This is Hope with God. I'm Andrew Palau. What if I told you, you have the ability to see something that's invisible? Listen to this verse from the Bible, Hebrews 11:27. By faith, Moses left Egypt, not fearing the king's anger. He persevered because he saw him who is invisible. This verse is talking about a different kind of sight. Moses was not literally seeing God at that point in the story. He was seeing, believing, and staying focused on God through his eyes of faith, listening in prayer and obediently responding. And you can live this way as well. These are all the things that you can do. You'll never be Moses, but you are you, and you follow Jesus, and you will learn to keep your eyes on the one who is invisible. Who can you invite to join you as you learn to see God through eyes of faith? Remember, there is always hope with God. This is Andrew Palau.

It's a wonderful thing for children to grow up with a healthy sense of their own worth. But where does a young boy or girl go to get such a view of themselves? And what role do we as parents play? Hi, this is Jim Daly with Focus on the Family. I've spoken with a lot of parents, and I've found that many of them don't understand the important role they play in helping their sons and daughters develop healthy self-images. They think it comes about through activities their children participate in outside the home. Now, I certainly think sports and academics have their place, but nothing compares to the simple influence of a mom and dad. A colleague once told me about the time he took his daughter with him while he ran an errand to the store. When they got back into the car, she pulled a barcode off one of the items they purchased and put it on her cheek. "Look, Dad," she said, "how much do you think I'm worth?" The dad smiled and said, "Honey, you're priceless." I'm sure it won't surprise you to know that all these years later, that little girl, now a grown woman, remembers that moment so very well. It just goes to show teaching your kids how much they're loved and valued doesn't have to be complicated. Parents simply have to be connected to their kids and take advantage of everyday opportunities. So parents, proactively look for that opportunity to build up your child. And if you need some help to encourage your children in realizing their true value, visit us at FocusOnTheFamily.com. I'm Jim Daly.

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